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1: 328,
0: I'll be out with a black motorcycle, 25A, and west up for Colesville.
1: Okay. 20-03.

0: three guys.
1: They contact with the owners. They advise that they've been checking the dog regularly. 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
0: 20-05.

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0: 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Sorry, that was Medic 32. And Medic 32 is in Red Hawk.
1: 2011.

0: This is Upper Valley, go ahead.
1: Strongback 12, representative of the 72-year-old male. Chief complaint's going to be vomiting and a fever. Started this morning. Patient does have history of lymphoma and leukemia. He's running away at 4, heart rate 90, last blood pressure was 142 over 84, end tidal 36, respiration is 24, SpO2 is 94% on room air. We're going to get to study in approximately 3 to 4 minutes. Any further questions?
0: No questions or orders. We'll get you about on arrival.
1: Sounds clear. Thank you.

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1: 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Disregard Duran on I-75 at 2017.
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1: 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Disregard your run at 69 North, 2018.
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0: 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I'll be in route.
1: 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Range 11, Tip City, I-75, command, on TAC 52.

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1: Orange 11, go ahead.
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1: You're clear, thank you.
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1: 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Thank you.

0: They go to post 55 units, brake for a reckless. Northbound between the 75 and 78, caller no longer has eyes on 6. It's a red car with a Michigan RP, unknown, high rates of speed.
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2: 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Edward Ida Paul, 4301.
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0: Suspicious priority, Thomas E. Hook Elementary School, 729 Trade Square West. RP saw a male hop the fence in the construction area, wearing a black hoodie, black mask, black book bag, near the containers where the tools are.
1: You're out.
0: 2042.

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1: 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I'm okay for coffee.
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0: 329.
1: 329, got it.
0: Start me as a citizen, first and main, while the road shut down for a tow truck trying to pick up a vehicle. Once Bocce was able to maneuver around her house, Haitian is alert, she is oriented. Some echinomosis noted throughout. It does appear to be old bruising, however. Nothing new indicating new injury from this fall. Rapid trauma assessment presents with no acute findings. Haitian is alert, she is oriented times 4, the GCS 15, vitals, blood pressure 146 over 70, pulse of 80, showing a sinus rhythm on 4 lead. SpO2 99% with an end tidal of 31. They're on AccuCheck and an IV right now. I am going to be filling out a social services form for this patient when we arrive. If you have no further questions or orders, we'll see here. We're stuck at a train. It'll probably be about 5 minutes.

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1: Yes.
0: Just information, RP made contact with the parents, return child at 313 South County.
1: Yes.
0: 2054. 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
0: 6, go ahead.
2: 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Can you advise pick up?
0: 2057.

0: Pickwa units. Be on the lookout for a reckless Newbury Washington Road going eastbound on 36. From Newbury Washington Road eastbound on 36, two sports bikes. One will be white and one black, racing each other, doing wheelies. Broadcast to Pickwa units at 2058. Grade 18, check up.
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0: 9-6-foot vehicle, right rear as a vehicle in 45. Okay.
1: Romeo Kilo is 5 miles to the south inbound for landing, runway 10 Sydney.

0: 7-2, go ahead.
1: Ma'am, 2 and 14, 19, break.
0: Go ahead.
1: We interrupt to 325 Park Boulevard, 325 Park Boulevard, Versailles.
0: Okay.

0: 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South of 116, King Edward King, 6110, King Edward King, 6110.
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1: 50% of the FD on Wayne with Edward Franklin 3029, EFK 3029, it'll be a black shift suburban.
0: 216, repeat the location.
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0: 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Two motorcycles stop. Southbound, 83.
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0: Fall Boy Mary 1-8, Fall Boy Mary 1-8, break for a second.
1: Go ahead.
0: Fall George Edward 3-0, Fall George Edward 3-0, can you create me a second incident to put that second RP in?
1: It's already created. A 9, your first one is going to have a 62 on a 07 Kawasaki out of Huber. It's valid. RO status is valid with a motorcycle endorsement.
0: Okay.
1: Second one's a 2026 Kawasaki out of Sydney. It's valid. RO status is valid with a temporary M1 permit.
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0: 66, Mike Shelby, George Robert Young, 2511. George Robert Young, 2511.
1: Thirteen,
2: 1393. 2917. Gonna be a gray pickup. It was a bar theme.

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0: 235, go ahead.
1: Got a 31A, eastbound I-70 to 17, motorcycle, two occupants versus unknown, EMS rim route.
0: Okay.
2: King Victor Queen 9677.
3: Troy 414 424. Troy 414 and 424, copy of domestic disturbance, 2406 Highland Court, 2406 Highland Court, third party call, caller stating that the issue has escalated, male is trying to break into the garage now, wife was threatening him.
0: 424, right?
4: That's clear, I'm your call.
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0: Can you show me the address on the card? I'll be three. You can hold jokes.
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0: 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It's a red Chevy. Looks like one occupant.
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2: Paper 229. 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

766 to 1685. 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

0: 1523. 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
1: Right, keep continuing. If they light her up, they might need all the assistance they can get.
2: 827, 1823.
1: Go ahead.
2: I'm westbound at 2. You want me to continue with 718?
1: If you want.

0: Dayton, can you be advised where they're at?
1: Westbound 35 from 75. They still haven't lit it up yet. I see a screen on it.
0: Okay, pull in route.
2: 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Bradford Utility 55. 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
1: 6 again, threaten the 64.
2: 7, I'm coming in from 6, yeah. 7, close now. I'm clear on that, looking.
0: John, William George, 2813.
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3: Disturbance, 320 East Pine Street, 320 East Pine Street in Bradford. 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
1: 328, I'm clear.
2: 325, clear.
0: 2211.
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4: 2211.
2: Main, I'm westbound from 75, and he's located on the 39.
5: Well, Public Service with County, Beaver Creek's no longer behind us.

0: Last known westbound, 35 from 75.
1: County OSPD.
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0: Okay, do we have a time lapse?
1: Male suspect possibly got physical with his wife or child. He's still being removed.
2: Renewing
3: Denver,
2: watch my past 75 now.
3: Thank you. Okay, clear on it. VM 66. It's going to be a black 2013 BMW.
2: Yeah.
3: Featured by a female. She will have a 61, threatened a 64 in front of law enforcement.
4: I've been route for that call.
2: 2214.

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2: Street of McCaig Avenue, McCaig Road, and Cheshire Road, 2217.
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0: 2222.
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1: Angel 11, go ahead.
0: Good show, Ralph.
1: 22-23.
0: 13 out of service.
1: 22-23.
2: Troy, 414.
3: I'll clear.
2: 22-23.

0: Okay, so this sort is in her residence at the Mitchell address.
1: This started somewhere in Huber Heights. Huber Heights took a call on it. That's when the threats were made. They pinged her phone. That's when it, Beaver Creek located the vehicle there in Xenia. Six flood from Beaver Creek or Xenia. They since terminated. They relocated it westbound 35. And then they were no longer behind it. Last known 35, westbound from 75.
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0: 626.
1: So I'm looking back around, I've got 35 left.
0: Alright. You can disregard the residence, unless we get another ping. Dayton, if you just want to forward it to the jurisdiction that she lives in, I can advise.
2: .203 Fountain Boulevard, found female being physical, RP doesn't have a description, no mention of any weapon.
3: Citizens where?
4: Where?
2: 2227.

0: if you just want to stay in that area until we get another location, if we get one, it'll probably be a minute before they get there to the valley with our crash.
1: Okay, I'm 35 west of Germantown right now.
2: On scene, single story residential structure, nothing shown about that scene.
0: 2227. Get a hold of a wrecker.
3: Oh, no.
0: Okay, I'm
4: 206, baby.
3: 206.
4: 125.
3: In all units, just for info, you were just advised there's going to be an active 65 charges on 6 as well.
4: Okay.
5: Mountain. The male is beside the female on his bike.

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1: I'm sure got it.
0: And tells me the hot list app RP from more of an update to 39.
1: Okay.
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3: Also to your neighbor complaint.
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0: 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The RP is in a gray Honda Civic, advising she's now driving away.
1: Got a mail to take that. Echo Lake and Tom.

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0: Okay.
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0: 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Further information, the female started walking back towards the park now.
1: 218, well. Last four is going to be 6406.
2: Okay.
0: Okay, with 229, 216, information, RP's now stating she doesn't want to talk to anybody. She's parked at 450 Riverside Drive, the parking lot off of Riverside.

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0: It's in her CAD, is 450 Riverside Drive. 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
1: You're clear.
0: 2236. 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
1: Good.
0: Just information. The female is now unconscious.
1: Air clear.
0: 2243.
1: Hey, 523.
2: 1585.
1: 41 and Dorset Road. It's going to be an Ohio plate. Team X-ray Nora 8642. Go ahead.
2: That just returns to a 2024 red Nissan four-door out of Troy. Go ahead.
1: We'll be 41 in Covent Road.

0: Rally GR, this is Triple Medic 24. Medic 24 is currently en route with a 69-year-old female, comes from home, all her mental status. Patient is ANO type 2 GCS of 14. Patient's complaints right now are of weakness for the last couple of days and pain while urinating. Patient does have a history of UTIs. Family states that this may be a UTI as well today. Current vitals, we have a heart rate of 85, sinus arrhythmia via 12 leads, O2 sat 94% of room air. We do have a blood pressure of 203 over 115. We do have an IV established. We'll be here for 5 minutes. Any questions or orders?
1: Did you get a glucose by chance?
0: Can you repeat your traffic?
1: Did you get a glucose?
0: Affirmative, we do have a blood sugar 191 and a temp of 98.2.
1: Did copy. We'll get your room when you get here.
0: Clear.

0: at 5 units. We have a 64 that started out as a 65, actively pinging the phone. It's pinging in the area of Upper Valley Medical Center. The vehicle is going to be a 2013 black two-door BMW Signal 6. Is supposed to have a 61.
1: I'm clear on that. 1585, I'm clear.
2: Okay. 249.
1: How long ago that thing?

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0: 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Further information, it'll be closer to the dead end of Sequoia.
1: 329, clear.
2: 328, I'm clear.
0: 2251.

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1: 603, I see that suspicious. You can put me on it. I'll close it out.
0: 2253.

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1: We're in route with a 16-year-old female. She complained of low blood sugar. We just checked her sugar and it said 80. Vitals are stable. Last blood pressure was 117 over 72. SpO2 100 on room air. Pulse is 90. We'll be there in about 4 minutes. Do you have any further questions or orders?
0: Oh, I have no questions or orders. We'll get to bed on a run.
2: You can hold.
3: 2256.

0: 55 units, stop vehicle is now pinging in the area of 815 False Creek in Vandalia. Hey. That ping was at 2257.
1: Hey. 13, Augsburg.
2: 14-6, down clear, I'll be
1: 15-85, I'm clear on this.

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1: 15A 5.
0: 41 in Hickory Hollow Road. It will be an Ohio plate. 7 5 9 0 0 Paul.

0: the 2019 Chevy truck out of Springfield. The RO on that does have a it's gonna be a 76.
1: Okay.

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1: 1585.
0: Robert Mary 014709.
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0: Hey, well, you said in pickup?
1: Right.
2: Thursday 9, 1585. I'm about 6 minutes out if you need a 20.
0: I'm okay. Six is possible, point 19.
2: Okay.
1: Did you want me to verify that?
0: Yep. You verify that, 7-6.
1: Okay.

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0: Just information, pending a criminal damaging on Douglas Clay in a property at Kyle Park.
1: Clear all heads of the criminal damaging.
0: You're clear, 2311.

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0: Good evening, Upper Valley. Medic 23 is en route to your facility with an 8-year-old female after a fall. Our patient did fall forward from standing, hit her head off a door. She does have a hematoma on the left side of her forehead that has been growing since our arrival. Our patient is not on blood thinners. Our patient states that she did not lose consciousness from the fall. Our patient does have head and neck pain that she did not have before the fall. On palpation, her pain got worse on her neck, denies any back pain at this time. Pupils are currently pearl for us. She is alert during times 4 with a GCS of 15. Current vitals have run a 4 lead, currently about 68 beats per minute. She is 94% on room air, breathing 18 times per minute. She does have a blood pressure of 221 over 103. She does not usually have hypertension, so this is good for her. She also has a blood sugar of 185 and is a diabetic. Went ahead and established an 18 gauge in the left AC, as well as have our patient C-collared at this time. Initial pain for our patient was 10 out of 10. After putting the C-collar on and getting her on the cot, it actually dropped to 5 out of 10. That's where she sits currently. We have approximately 4 minutes to drive to your facility. Any questions or orders for me?
1: Negative. We'll get your room when you get here.
2: Okay, 85, 2 on 19.
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1: Diplomatic 23, go ahead.
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1: 23, 24.

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1: 329, got it.
0: You can clear me off the accident. I mean, that probably will.
1: 2328.
2: 47.
3: He's a fuck.
2: 772.
1: Okay.
0: You can probably just have squad advise on that 4th Street call.
1: 2328.

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1: 4-4, guys.
0: East Franklin, Cal, Miller High School.
1: Twenty-three, twenty-nine.

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1: Right, I'm leaving right now.
0: Okay.
2: Just 329, check it.
1: 329, you hold.
2: 2337.

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1: Okay.

0: 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My bad, Major, to 37, I hold push.
1: You're clear. 03.
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1: Yeah. 414.
0: Suspicious priority. Ohio Avenue at Miami Street. Ohio at Miami. For 2 males walking down the street carrying flashlights, speaky, splitting up on opposite sides of the street and meeting in the middle.
1: Four four good. Miami, Ohio. Yeah, let's do it.
0: 150.

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1: 9. Okay, stationary 79. Correction, stationary 83.
0: Okay.

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1: Southbound to exit 69, California, 20622 Tom 2, 20622 Tom 2.

0: Four of four.
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0: 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Get stable. 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
1: 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King George Victor, 4896. 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The Black Derby.
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0: This is Upper Valley, go ahead.
1: This is Troy Medic 13. We're in our facility with a 88-year-old male. Chief complaint, thinking he has a UTI, no past history of UTIs, but he has burning sensation, frequent urinating, and pain in his back sometimes. Last blood pressure we have is 148/80. 83 heart rate, 95% on room air at this time. He has no other complaints. Pain at times 4, GCS 15. We'll be there in 3 minutes. Do you have any questions?
0: No questions or orders. We'll get you about on arrival.
2: Thank you, Penny.

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1: Six.
0: Copy an accident with injuries. 48 and 185, North State Route. 48, West State Route. 185, motorcycle versus deer.
2: Point three.

0: MC54, MC6, just further. Caller will be on 185 between McMackin and Rakestraw, according to Facebook.
1: Covington, 603.
0: 603, guys.
1: Can you ask County if they want me to go up to that accident, Newberry Township, check on the injury?
2: 7, that's fine.
0: Six to three, you're clear. I'll put you on the call.
1: That's clear. I'll be in office.
0: 325.

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0: 327. 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
1: Any.
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0: Troy Medic 11, Medical, Priority 3, Medical Emergency, 1111 Patton Street, Cross Street of Dixie Avenue, 339.
1: I have an orange barrel in the middle of the roadway, southbound 92.
2: Negative, north 68.

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1: What's up, Tim?
0: Eastbound, the 15. Virginia, Tom King, 6-4, 3. Ocean X-ray Sam. Tom King, 6-4-3, Ocean X-ray Sam, India.
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2: I checked the area. There's nothing on the roadway.
0: Okay.
2: Okay.
0: Okay.
3: 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Vitals, blood pressure 147/78. 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She's negative for a Cincinnati stroke exam. I got an 18 left AC, and we're pulling in to the drive now. Any questions or orders?
0: No questions or orders. We'll just do this.

0: 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We have him on the line. 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
1: You're clear. We're out.
0: He'll be laying on the ground with his hands up.
1: That's fair. Thank you.
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A Javon Carter just ran through the RP's yard, stated that a male tried to rob him, standing outside of the gate waiting for help.

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1: Okay.
0: Northbound at the 70 over 5 is a large object in the center lane. She believes it's some type of a witness pool.
1: Okay.

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1: Northbound 127 is the 13. King Ida Victor 2320. King Ida Victor 2320. Five seven five, pick 125.
2: Pick 575, okay.

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1: What you're saying?
0: I'll be westbound at the 47. King Robert John, 4967.

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2: Good.
1: It's going to be on the northbound to westbound ramp, subject outside changing tire. The caller was a passerby.
2: Bound to which way?
1: Northbound to westbound. Pickle to 3286, Kent.

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0: I checked the flyover. There's no 37. It was there when I was getting on 75 south to get turned around, but it's gone now.
1: Okay.
2: Well found streak.
1: Stick with a 7, okay?
0: You send me a screen for a 37, eastbound 31 over 5.
1: Okay.
2: Four zero six eight three.
1: 406.
2: I'll be westbound 37 over 6. 646, X-ray Union Nora. 646, X-ray Union Nora.
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2: Okay, I'll call over the roadway, I'm still trying to get him stopped.
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1: Westbound of the 37.
2: We're finally stopped on the ramp. We're into 202.
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1: 66, okay.
2: 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I'm 2 and 409.
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1: 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Looking at a gray Challenger. I don't know why they could be obstructed here.

0: 13-17.
1: I'll be out with 6. Eastbound 31 over 5, George Mary Victor 4185. Got a flat tire.
0: 13-17, okay. Be valid on a black 06
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0: Upper Valley, this is Paraquil Medic 24.
1: Somebody's
0: looking. This is Medic 24. We're out here. So it's an 84-year-old male come from Paraquil Medic Nursing Home. His chief complaint this morning is from some chest pains that are around the 600 has stayed pretty consistent throughout the morning. Complaining of chest pain in the center of his chest, it goes through to his back. He is a valid DNRCC that was signed recently. He's looking really time scored. The GCS is 15. Wiles are stable. Got a pulse of 94, SPH2 is 94% room air. And we're working on another blood pressure. His last one, normal offensive. He has had nothing from us to the DNR. BPA for you guys is about 3 inch mass tank plus source.
2: 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We'll get you back on arrival.

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0: 498, take 1-3.
1: Brooklyn 498,
0: 71 northbound at the 68 at Henry Ida Paul, 7231. Henry Ida Paul, 7231.
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1: Okay. To 2019 gray Nissan four-door out of Dayton.
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1: 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Signal 2. 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
2: Good.
1: I have an address on Creighton Avenue in Fort Wayne. Is that the correct subject?
2: Right.
1: Status is suspended. Regular ID card. Go ahead.
2: Okay. Can you run him through Ohio advisories for suspension?
1: I'll run a driver's history through Indiana, see if they respond.

0: 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Bye.
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1: King Sam Mary 8440. King Sam Mary 8440B west of the 28th. Okay.
0: Single 62. It's valid on a gray 25 GMC truck. Definite did a favor, it appears. Last entry was 6/11/20 for discarding a traffic control device.
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0: six and pick one. Can you enter his Indiana OL in?
1: I'm 6'10", okay.
0: Okay.
1: RP is valid on a red 717 Chevy. The six, go ahead.
0: I'll search some routes to you.
1: 1706 again.
0: Six and pickle bridge for Smith and West Imperial.
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0: 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Edward Henry, 9727.
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1: 750.
2: I'm Church God on Crestway, Illinois. 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

0: 回去。
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0: 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About as TA. Do you need reset?
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1: 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Staff complaint. 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

0: 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We'll have one in route.
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0: Nicole, do we have a return on that 78 yet?
1: Right, there was no 78 NIF on the 61. I had a serial number of Edward Henry Henry 9727.

0: You're 26. You put me on busy stuff.
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2: You can take a break for beginning.
3: I go to 610, go ahead.
2: 120-334.
3: 120-334?
2: Correct.
3: 610, okay. Is the vehicle released to a passenger?
2: That's correct.
3: Okay.

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1: Oh.
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0: 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And if they're going to be out at the CJ, break for ending.
1: Pickle to 610, go ahead.
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1: Okay.

0: Pickle to 1214, signal 37, right?
1: Troy Sydney, 25A.
0: Northbound to 66, gray Toyota Corolla with flag. She's on the right side.
1: .533, pickle RP from the truck.
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1: 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Charles Union William 685. Charles Union William 685, Indiana.

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1: 1214, okay.

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1: West,
0: take it. Tom David, 9176. 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
1: And on a silver 22, Bullard.

0: Sure, I'm in route to your location with a 22-year-old, coming from work, having suicidal ideations. She does have some previous mental health history, including PTSD, anxiety, depression. Yesterday she did self-harm with minor skin abrasions, more of a scrape than a cut. She's currently constant alert times 4 with a GCS of 15, denies any pills or any other self-harm. Current vitals are 73, heart rate, she was 120 over 72, and she's 100% on room air. Do you have any questions or orders for me?
1: No, see you in room 6 upon arrival, thank you.
0: Room 6, thank you.

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1: Ohio, boy, Ida, Tom, Nora, 2, Mary Edward. Boy, Ida, Tom, Nora, 2, Mary Edward, Ohio.
0: A white 2016 Honda out of Trotwood.
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0: 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You can hold checks.
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1: 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Gray Toyota out of Finley.
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1: 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Yeah, Indiana and Gary Trust. 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
0: It's going to be King, Nora, Adam, Frank, X-ray, 4, Adam, 8, 3, Frank, 5, 3, 3, 4, 1, 6. Pudge, if you need that repeated.
3: Stand by.
4: Roy.
3: Yes. 33, no record, Alaska, a yellow 2007 GMC.
4: Good. I'm en route to the shelter.

0: 2-1.
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0: 89. Can you advise the first character of that then?
1: Yes.
0: 89. Can you advise the first character of that then?
1: Just have me, the juvenile call at Cookson, please.
2: 909.
0: Okay, they're advising it's an invalid VIN. King Nora, Adam Frank, X-ray. 4 Adam, 8 3 Frank, 533-416.
3: It's going to be Frank 533-416. There's going to be 3 3s.
4: Five three three eight.

0: on a region check. There's nothing coming up on that then for Alabama.
1: Six six one, pick 42.
0: 661, okay. The Ven Assist listed as a 2015 Kia Forte, four-door. Standby for region check.

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0: 323.
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0: I'm clear. Can you put me on 316's unruly, and I'll be giving a signal 10 to a juvenile female to Troy Junior High, and then 316 will be clearing you on that.
1: That's good.
2: Expiration date.
3: Pickle to 89, the expiration date out of Pennsylvania was 1/31/17 on the 2015 Kia to PV Holding Corporation. Out of Georgia, that plate expired in 7/20 to a Jacob Smith out of Pooler, Georgia. Silver or tan colored 2015 Kia.
1: Do you have traffic?
4: You can disregard. That's how I need.
3: Pick one of 533, check out.
5: Okay, reset 30.
3: Pick one of 533, okay?
1: Pick where we're at the car wash off the 118 now.
3: Okay.

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2: Gonna have six in tow to the Wawa.

Hurricane 17, Dayton 3. Southbound 55 over 2. King X-ray John 5887. King X-ray John 5887.

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0: 233, 221. Send you a burglar alarm at the Red Lobster. It's a perimeter mechanical room door.
1: I'm truck off the roadway. Last seen westbound 35 from factory.
0: 465-8, and I'm clearing it. Do you have a time lapse on this?
1: I just disconnected with the caller. He's no longer behind signal 6.
0: Okay, I just came through 35 factory. I'm at 4. I'll keep an eye on it.
1: Okay.

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1: Clear, thanks. 927.
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0: nice. And did you realize it?
1: Well, I have somebody on hold to reference a inquiry about passing a stop school bus.
0: Hey, if I didn't contact anybody about that.
1: You're clear. 482 or unit 25? 319. That's our incident. Okay. He's on hold. Do you want me to take a number and you call him back? Right. Okay.
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0: Southbound at the 96 with Michigan. Frank Adam Union 8741. Frank Adam Union 8741.
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3: Can you take 602 off this school site status closer? Putting this in syrup.

2022. Looks like it's going to be John Ida X-Ray 6841, JIX 6841. Still a black four-door sedan.

0: 465. 35, correction, 6 and 5, 15, Beautiful, Ohio. John Union Charles, 5975. John Union Charles, 5975.
1: Okay.

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0: One at 66 and Southland. 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A newer vehicle struck a guardrail, and there's another van pulled up behind it. She was unable to provide any description on the vehicle that struck the guardrail.
1: Okay.

0: for a medic 15 to Veteran Troy. 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
1: Go ahead.
0: I just same on that. I put in sort of King Tom Sam. Increase. He was given oxycodone about 3 hours ago. He's being off CC. Current set of vitals is stable. Blood pressure 146 over 73, pulse 78, 95 room air, respiration 18. Panos on 5 will be there in about 5 minutes. Do you have any question orders?
1: No, you guys can go to room 128 here.

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0: 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I spoke to the RP and updated him.
1: That's clear.
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1: 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George Paul Mary, 6214. George Paul Mary, 6214.

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1: Pickle
2: to 12:14.
1: I'll be out at 867 South Ohio Avenue in Sydney for a school bus complaint. Break for P number.
2: 12:14, go ahead.
1: Month. Last four is 0926. 0926.
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0: I sent you a neighbor complaint PX first.
1: Where?
0: Send to it. Seventy-five people. One at post 29.
2: 1775 within.

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Can you just do a line check? We received a motorist complaint that a lawn mowing service was riding in the roadway and it was causing a traffic hazard.

0: 5:30.
1: I just stopped out with a silver Mustang. He said he struck something on the road, has a flat tire, does not need a 17, not be 45.
0: Did you have an RP?
1: I didn't, it was back into the driveway.
0: Okay.

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0: The Brandon Wagner, Henry Boy Tom, 4335, Henry Boy Tom, 4335, Red Black Honda Civic.
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0: We're going to be eastbound 15 on the New York King George.

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1: Tickle to 769.
0: Well, Southbound 101 with Michigan, Edward George Paul 851. Edward George Paul 851, Michigan.

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1: West, 14, it's a 37 flat tire situation. I give you RPM at.
0: Okay. Are you about ready to fortify?
2: Right, I'm issuing an HP7 right now.
0: Okay, so I'll have a call pending when you're due.

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0: 1306, okay.
2: What's information?
3: That's their break.
2: Go ahead.
3: Me advise as well, so it's gonna be a minute if I can get to that area.

if you reference a reckless black smaller SUV. Passing eastbound from the 6500 block of West US Route 36, there was subjects hanging out the window. One person on top of the vehicle holding the rack. Information 1032.

0: PD 25.
1: In reference to that animal complaint at Penny and Range Line, that's been, they can be closed if it's still open. 592 and 31 have been notified.
0: 1033.

0: Two or three checkups.
1: Okay, break the RP.
0: Okay.
1: It's actually Illinois Boy Tom Sam 17. Illinois Boy Tom Sam 17.
0: Okay.

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0: I'll be outside with a male on a bike near Ruby. From X12 Upper Valley, from X12 Upper Valley.
2: This is Upper Valley, go ahead.
0: From X12, my sleep is an 82 year old female. She complains going to be hypotension and lethargic and confusion. Patient's coming from the dialysis down the street. Her vitals, she's alert. Heart rate 62, blood pressure is 90 over 56, respirations are 20, SPS 99% over a minute. We're going to be at Brazilian approximately 1 minute. Thank you for that question.
2: Do you have a blood glucose on her?
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2: Okay, well, I'll sign a bed on arrival.
3: Westbound 70, just east of the 39-mile marker, there's tire 3 in the middle lane.
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3: 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Is tied up, and so is Huber.
4: Okay.

0: your name?
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0: 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Subcontract style buyout outbreak.
1: Go ahead.
0: They've got a hit truck out here with a sign and everything.
1: Okay.

0: 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I have a phone message holding for you.
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0: That's quick.

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0: Kevin ER, this is Kevin to Medic 51.
1: This is Troy Grant.
0: Medic 51, we're in route with a 71-year-old female. Her chief complaint, she describes having some discomfort in her upper abdominal area on and off since this past Friday. Also some periods of nausea, feeling weak and tired. Her vitals all stable, blood pressure 137 over 75, pulse rates 87, respirators are 18, SpO2 96% on room air. Police are on a 3-lead. She's showing a sinus rhythm. She's resting comfortably on the cot at this time. We're transporting. We have an ETA of about 6 to 7 minutes. Do you have any questions?
1: No, you can go to 7 when you get here.
0: We're on room 7, Covington Medic 51, Clifton.

0: 12948, have you got any more calls on that tire?
1: Negative.
0: Okay, I'm texting the 42 to the 38. There's no tire in the roadway. I'll be 45.

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1: Go ahead, 602.
0: Having computer issues. Can you close out that PX and put me back on the SRS status, please?

0: Kevin?
1: What car is that?
0: Such an unruly complaint. 1091 Mystic North.
1: All right.

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0: Hospital.
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1: Clear now.
0: 706.
1: Thirty-four. 5-1-5-1, please.
0: That's clear. I'm in your side.
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3: 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We had Covington McKinley.
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0: Signal 6 does have 78, but nothing 86 related.
1: Okay.

0: Upper Valley from Troy Medic 15.
1: This is Upper Valley. Go ahead, Troy.
0: This is Troy Medic 15. We're en route to your facility with a 69-year-old male. Chief complaint today is severe back pain and abdominal pain with nausea and vomiting. Patient does have terminal cancer. Stated that the nausea and vomiting began about 4 o'clock this morning. The back pain has increased significantly since 4 a.m. He's rating all of it at a 10 out of 10. He is alert and oriented times 4 with a GCS of 15. Current vitals, blood pressure is elevated at 180 over 88, pulse of 197% on room air. I attended 2 IVs, both lines were blown. He's 100 mics of fentanyl IM, and he received a 4 milligram tablet of Zofran. We will be at your facility in about 4 minutes. Do you have any further questions or orders?
1: Troy, we'll try to remote arrival.

0: 34. 34. I'll be following for entering for
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1: That is 32.
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1: 11:32.
2: Northbound 108.
0: 32, 86, okay.

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1: I'll be en route back to downtown jail with mail plan.
2: 1135.
0: It was run over by a forklift with drug about 3 feet. Patient does have noticeable deformity to his ankle and his left lower leg. We currently have it in a vacuum splint. He did have good PMS. Last set of vitals, heart rate 75, normal sinus on a monitor, SpO2 is 95% on room air, capnography of 41. Last blood pressure is 118 over 50. We've got a 20-gauge starter in the left AC. We've given 100 micrograms of fentanyl for pain. We'll be there in about 8 minutes. If you have any questions, orders for us. No LOC, no head, neck, or back pain.
3: 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We'll find that bed on arrival. Kettering clear.

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0: 149. Shelter 804, check up.
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0: Dispatch from Chief 65. This is Chief 65. I'll be out on Horseshoe Bend. Assuming an accidental alarm. There's no need for.
1: A vehicle and subjects released.
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2: 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You can close out the card. 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
0: Signal 42, headquarters post for unit follow-up.

0: 14, you're on 3.
1: 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Kentucky, Adam, Tom, Mary, 684. Adam, Tom, Mary, 684, Kentucky.
0: Put 1214, okay?

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1: 42.
0: Southbound ramp off of Fairfield going on a 675 with Henry Young Henry 3306. Henry Young Henry 3306.

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0: 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It's valid on a dark blue 2015 Ram.
1: Twelve 18 date. I'm 125.
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0: Okay, stand by. Echo to 610.
1: I'll be now.
0: 610, okay.
1: Re-advised.
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2: 13-17, guys.
1: Be eastbound at exit 36, George Frank Young, 4306. George Frank Young, 4306.
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Contact with her. I'll be 70 eastbound to 72 Madison County, King Union Henry 6326. King Union Henry 623. Correction, 7623. King Union Henry 7623.

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1: 1310.
0: Just watch your stop.
1: Yes.
0: 25A in Hexler. It's going to be Ohio King Union X-Ray 5887. KUX 5887. It's a black SUV, occupied times one.
1: 1310.

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2: 42, okay.
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2: 803.
3: Eastbound 15 with an Indiana handicap plate. Charles 371 Edward X-ray. Charles 371 Edward X-ray, Indiana handicap.
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1: 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I'll be out at Norwood Elementary for school detail.
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1: 1317.
0: Southbound 53, King Robert 4985.

homeowner at 1530 US 68, which is just south of Winchester, advised that a silver crossover SUV has slow rolled up and down 68 in that area several times and is now parked across the street. The vehicle is occupied, but no one has gotten out of the vehicle.

0: 1930 on State Street.
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0: 42 Dayton. I'm Hedges in 42. I'm okay on it.
1: Are you going to be in route?
0: Right on it.

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0: 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I came through here and it's already on the move, so.
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3: 1340.
4: Dayton Yellow Springs, got a report of a young female walking westbound on the eastbound side of 444 in a peach-colored dress, possibly a subject with a developmental handicap.

0: Probably 427.
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0: 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We're still talking to people. Advise if there's further.
1: We're clear now. 11, I'm clear out. I go squad on scene, or we get further.
0: 1354.
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0: me to attend to the accident. 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
1: 1317, okay.
2: Manager facility with a 93-year-old female coming from home. She complains they have difficulty breathing. Patient does have a history of emphysema, COPD, and CHF. She's been just having increased difficulty breathing over the last couple weeks. She was advised by her doctor through my chart to go to the ER. Patient is normally on 2 liters of oxygen via nasal cannula at home. Family had bumped her up to 3 liters when we got there. She's currently sitting at 4 liters on ours. She's sitting at 97% on 4 liters. We did administer a Duo-Neb. Currently going at this time. Also have an IV established, and we administered Solumetrol. Other vitals, we have a BP of 131 over 43. Pulse is 79. We did do a 12 lead, and we transmitted that to your facility. We're able to get a clean 12 lead. Those look like possible bundle branch. We'll be at your facility in about 4 minutes. Any questions or orders?
3: Well, we'll sign a room on arrival.
2: That's clear.

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Outside PUR. Go ahead. So the signal 75.

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0: 1439.
2: Two 17 Vine Street, Cross Street of Elm Street and Oak Street, 1438.

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2: Motor engine 81, fire, priority 2, investigation, 217 Vine Street, cross street of Elm Street and Oak Street, 1441.

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0: Oh, well, has been entered into the incident. 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
1: Yes.
0: Suspect with Charles Leon Tolles, status CLF, C suspended, pickup license, CRT trans,

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0: Holding a squad call, the poor farmers, the male with a partially detached finger from a saw.
1: That's clear, I'll look at.
0: 1445.
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2: 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Black Chevy, one occupant.
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0: 119-7. Frank Charles 5252. Big Frank Charles 5252. You'll initiate my cut step not going through.
1: So this is an initiated. From the 2017 Buick out of Minster. Status is valid. RO valid.
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0: 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King John Zebra, 5481. 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

0: 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There's an injury accident. Fire started that way. Dark's busy and can't hold the crash.
1: Clear. Route.
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0: 1559.
3: Do they just need help with traffic?
0: They need the whole crash taken care of.

0: 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I will be able to call for Dark Knight.
1: You're there.
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1: I've got 1600.

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1: 1600. MC 31, 34. OSP is going to handle the crash again.
2: You're clear.
3: Very clear.
1: 1601.

0: to 323 animal complaints.
1: Okay.
0: 16-03. Pick was 215, fraud.
1: Clear.
0: 16-03.
2: 31, you can hold that transport. We'll grab it here in a minute.
0: That's clear, 16-03.
1: Good.
0: Got a phone message for you.
1: Okay.
0: 16-04.

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1: That's okay. Just information. It's going to be a Dark County call.
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2: 602.
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2: Clear, guys.
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0: 16. I'm 38.

0: 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I've reassigned it.
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0: Units break for a reckless. It's going to be southbound from the 82. Red and white motorcycle. Rider wearing helmet and backpack. Speeding and splitting lanes. Southbound from the 82.
1: 9-52, come clear on opposition.

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1: Clear on rec fire in the back of the residence, 1620.

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0: 1623.
2: Engineering Troy, this is Bradford Medic 55 at AFCMT Hensley. Currently en route to your facility is a 56-year-old female patient. She explained tonight she was involved in a motor vehicle accident about 55 miles an hour and with no loss of consciousness, airbag deployment. She does have a small seatbelt sign on her upper left chest, and she does have some airbag marks on her wrist. Right now, she's resting comfortably on the cot, no pain anywhere at all, other than those seatbelt marks and possibly that wrist. She's alert and oriented times 4, pupils are reactive, she's breathing normally, comfortably, she's resting comfortably on the cot. We're going to be at your facility in about 8 to 10 minutes. Have any questions or orders?
3: I'm sorry, vital signs are stable.
2: I'm sorry, repeat that.
3: Her vital signs stable?
2: Yeah, blood pressure is a little bit high. It's 148 over 69, but other than that, she's stable.
3: Okay, we'll get a form for you.
2: Medic 55, clear, thanks.

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1: This is Troy, Medic 15. We are en route to your facility. We're out with a 77-year-old female patient. Chief complaint today is this left hip dislocation. Patient alert order times 4 is a GCS to 15. She stated that she was walking around her house, bent over to pick something up, and it felt it pop out of place. We arrived on scene to find her lying on her bed. We were able to immediately feel that the hip was dislocated. She's got some shortening to the left leg and inward rotation. She's complaining of 10 out of 10 pain. Vitals right now, blood pressure is 167 over 90, pulse of 83, 98% on room air. We got SpO2 is at 33. 20 gauge placed in the left AC with 100 mics of fentanyl. We'll be there in about 7 minutes. Any further questions or orders?
0: No, Troy. We'll sign a rolling arrival.

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0: King Adam Adam 4311. King Adam Adam 4311.
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0: still in 1210. 1206 copy of Subsistence Priority.
1: 1206,
0: maybe the community park, the mail park in front of the pond in a red car, making threats to shoot people at the park. No weapons were seen. The caller advised he did reach into his pocket for something, but didn't pull anything out. Your RP is going to be over by the play set with his kids.
1: That's clear. We'll be in route.
0: 16-4-7.
2: Pick one.
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1: 1650.

0: Sure, 435. 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
0: 1654. 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
2: I told him.

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1: 9 6 4.
0: You attached me to that school bus complaint incident you initiated from earlier. I'll be out at 925 North Miami Avenue to serve a ticket.

0: 31. 31. I'll be en route downtown with property.
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0: I'll be on North Street near North Main with John Sam Norris, 7317. Going gold Nissan Altima, single occupant.
1: 17 drift by.

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0: Making sure you copy the updates on the card.
1: That's affirmative. Can you dispatch for every apparatus?
0: Stand by. I'll check.
2: Yeah, if you just check, and if so, get one started for him. There's not a whole lot we're going to be able to do for him, though.
0: That's good. Do you want me to sign it or just get it to start and close it out?
2: You can put me on it for now and just get a tow starting if they need one.

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0: 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Felt like I wasn't sure.
1: Oh yeah, that's clear.
0: Did you get?

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1: And it's
0: 70-30.

0: Got a report for 37, green four-door sedan, stuck on high at State Route 235.
1: Okay, I'm about to pull up to 37. Right here at the 12 South House, 685.

0: 59, and I added a comment to the car.
1: Thank you.
2: 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Check it out.
1: I'm okay.
0: Good.
3: Can I close it out in the report?
0: I'll close it out. Thank you.
3: Okay, 316, check out.
2: One 45 to 8, break for motorcycle RP. Go ahead. North Boy Victor 10, North Boy Victor 10.
4: Okay.
3: You
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1: Okay. Tip 323, put me en route to that too, please.
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1: This is Upper Valley, go ahead.
0: This is Pickle Mac 24. We are currently wrapping the facility with an 84 year old female transfer home. She's been booked today is right side of hip pain, radiating down to her foot. Patient fell about 9 this morning. She slipped, landed on her right side. I've since been laying on a tile floor, and it was just recently been able to get a hold of somebody about 30 minutes ago. Patient denies hitting her head or losing any consciousness. She states pain in her hip is a 10 out of 10. Can't really be able to bear weight on it. There's no shortening or rotation of the leg. Patient denies any blood thinners, and she is early running at times 4, each at the 15. Body show, close to 90, 94% room air, blood pressure of 165 over 101. She has her history of hypertension and diabetes. Her sugar was 138. She's been unable to take any of her daily medications today. We're about 2 minutes out from the facility. Any further questions or orders?
1: No, Troy. We'll send a room on arrival.
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1: Where?
0: 1802. Troy 401.
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2: Taking a domestic in progress, Northwoods Motorhome Park, Lot 9. 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Pushed her and ripped her key, car keys out of her hand.

0: 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Go ahead.
1: Medic 23 is currently en route with a 53-year-old female coming from home with a chief complaint of hyperglycemia. We were called for a fall. We found the patient in her bedroom. She did state she had a loss of consciousness from the fall. She's currently complaining of nose and face pain along with bilateral hand pain. No deformities noted at this time. She's also stating she has a dull chest pain. 12 lead of pain showing a sinus rhythm with a rate of 89. Her blood sugar was... blood sugar of 437. Her SpO2 is currently 96% on room air, breathing 18 times per minute. Original blood pressure was 109 over 62. We have started fluids at this time. She has received approximately 200 mLs. She has also received 100 micrograms of fentanyl for the pain. She is currently ANO times 4 with a GCS of 15. Our ETA will be 3 to 5 minutes. Do you have any other questions or orders for us?

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2: Negative contact, right?
1: There you go.
0: If you can make 605 primary on this, close it out with the report, please, and show me available.
1: That's clear. Do you want that assisted and closed out as well?
0: Happy confirmation I report on that.
1: That's clear. 1870.
0: My apologies. That assist citizen was the same call. If you could close that out with 605 as primary and show me available.
1: 1818.

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2: Okay, clear.
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1: Scott.
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0: 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Troy 415.
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1: I'll be in route downtown, mail 21.
0: 1836.

0: 17 downtown jail.
1: Yeah, go ahead.
0: In route with a male 21. Probably about a half hour.
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0: Can you run a CCH on that subject for me, please, and bring out the Sally for it when you guys come out?
1: Copy. Thank you.
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0: Hearing Troy at 12.
1: Go ahead.
0: 66-year-old male GTS 15 would have had a spinal stimulator put in today, having issues with it. Advised he would have fell, non-injury fall, says he still got pain all over that he always has, 9 out of 10. All vitals normal ranges will be to your facility here in about 10 minutes. Any further questions or orders?
1: No, sir, I'll get a room on the board. Thanks for calling.

0: Squad my way.
1: 1843.
2: 415, come in here. She's hiding in the back.

0: Charlie, go ahead.
1: We're in Rochester facility with a 37-year-old female coming from home. She's complaining of abdominal pain. They just say that the abdominal pain started around 11:30 today. We noticed nothing remarkable upon abdominal assessment. She does have a history of Crohn's disease. She employed an ordinary time before with a GCS of 15. We do have an 18-gauge IV in the right forearm. Current set of vitals, heart rate 78. Last blood pressure was over 82. She sat 96 on room air. We did administer 4 milligrams of Zofran BIV. Patient reported relief from nausea. Patient has no further complaints with us. We'll be to your facility in approximately 3 to 4 minutes. Do you have any other questions or orders?
0: No, Troy. We'll assign a room on arrival.
1: That's clear. Thank you.

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1: 401.
0: Juvenile female, signal 10 to the address on the card.
1: 1848.

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1: Troy 4-18.
0: What's squad VTA?
1: It looks like they're just crossing 75 now. Should be making the turn.
0: You're clear.
1: 18.9.

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0: On the ridge at Wayne with George Ocean King, 4915 GOK 4915.
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1: There too.

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0: You can put me on that welfare check for sunscreen.
1: Thank you, 12.

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1: What's the nature?
0: Assisting Montgomery County to locate a female reference for car being used in a theft.
1: Okay, thanks.
0: 1913. Thank you, 238, check out. Oh, you turned yourself off, try again.
2: You can hold.
0: 1914.

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0: 1920. Pick 223, 230, check up.
1: Okay.
0: 1920.

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Myself and 1393 will be 4238.

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1: I rent the facility with a 78-year-old female, coming from home. She complains today some weakness with diarrhea. Please give us a email. Last Thursday, I was doing fine up until yesterday. Started to have some weakness, but today she's had diarrhea off and on all day. Patient denies any sort of abdominal pain. Patient's vitals show pulse of 95. 96% room air, blood pressure of 148 or 87. Capnography is 38, respiration is 20. 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Patient is color and RSM 4, GPS of 15. 0.8 facility now. Do you have any further questions or orders?
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0: 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Sent you an assist fire at Super 9.
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1: We're in Roger, your facility, 35-year-old female. She's complained of a sudden onset chest pain. She does have a significant heart history with 4 stents being placed. She's currently 116 sinus tach on the monitor. Blood pressure is 137 over 96. She's 100% on room air. She had 2 doses of nitro prior to EMS arrival. I do have a 20 in the left AC for you, and the 12 lead was non-diagnostic. Do you have any questions or orders for me?
0: What's your ETA?
1: We'll say 5 to 7.
0: We'll get to that on arrival.
1: Christy, thank you.

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1: 436.
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1: Again, route to JDC with a female 21 starting mileage will be on the cart.
0: 1959.

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1: 11.
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0: Mommy.
1: Angelo.
0: Yeah, it's like Jimmy, you have a call.
2: Upper Valley, go ahead.
3: In reference to that same cardiac patient, we have had mechanical issues, and we are going to be delayed in our transport. I just want to let you guys know that patient started